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3: Sir Keir Starmer's pledging to help more than a million youngsters who are out of work and out of education. A new report by former Labour Health Secretary Alan Milburn has found job and career opportunities for those aged between 16 and 24 are shrinking, and one in six are set to be out of work, education or training within 5 years. But the PM's vowing to tackle the issue.
4: I've been really worried about young people and the number of them that are out of work. This is a real sobering report, and we cannot afford, we will not allow, a lost generation.
3: Meanwhile, the PM's hit back at criticism from Tony Blair, who's accused his government of having no coherent plan. Sir Keir insists he's made the right policy choices. Nicola Sturgeon says she was deceived, betrayed and lied to by her estranged husband Peter Murrell, who's pleaded guilty to fraud. And it's not just the UK that's experiencing soaring temperatures. Portugal has set a new hottest day in May record with 40.3 degrees Celsius recorded. That's the latest from Radio News Hub. I'm David Hall.
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3: A dry morning with sunny spells for most. Outbreaks of rain will affect the far north with some showers across the southeast. It'll be another very warm day though, with a high of 25 degrees Celsius.

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1: 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How you could ever hurt me so. 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
3: Job and career opportunities for young people are shrinking and we're in danger of losing a generation. That's according to a review by former Minister Alan Milburn, who's found more than 1 million young people are not in education, employment or training. Shadow Work and Pensions Secretary Helen Whatley says it's time ministers took action.
4: The government's already had 2 years to be tackling this problem. Instead, they've made it worse. And we've got a report which, yes, usefully brings together lots of the data, paints how serious the picture is, but has absolutely no solutions, no policies, no plans to fix it.
3: Sir Keir Starmer says the report is sobering and the government will do more to help young people. A woman who murdered her 19-day-old daughter in a violent and brutal attack has been jailed for at least 19 years. Nicole Blaine from Greenock in Inverclyde killed her infant daughter Thea Wilson in 2023. And Serena Williams is in discussions about a potential return to competitive tennis. She's considering playing a doubles event next month. That's the latest from Radio News Hub. I'm David Hall.
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3: A dry morning with sunny spells for most. Outbreaks of rain will affect the far north with some showers across the southeast. It'll be another very warm day though with a high of 25 degrees Celsius.

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4: Sir Keir Starmer's pledging to help more than a million youngsters who are out of work and out of education. A new report by former Labour Health Secretary Alan Milburn has found job and career opportunities for those aged between 16 and 24 are shrinking, and one in six are set to be out of work, education or training within 5 years. But the PM's vowing to tackle the issue.
5: I've been really worried about young people and the number of them that are out of work. This is career sobering report, and we will not allow a lost generation.
4: Meanwhile, the PM's hit back at criticism from Tony Blair, who's accused his government of having no coherent plan. Sir Keir insists he's made the right policy choices. Nicola Sturgeon says she was deceived, betrayed and lied to by her estranged husband Peter Murrell, who's pleaded guilty to fraud. And it's not just the UK that's experiencing soaring temperatures. Portugal has set a new hottest day in May record with 40.3 degrees Celsius recorded. That's the latest from Radio News Hub. I'm David Hall.
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4: A dry morning with sunny spells for most. Outbreaks of rain will affect the far north with some showers across the southeast. It'll be another very warm day though, with a high of 25 degrees Celsius.

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5: Job and career opportunities for young people are shrinking and we're in danger of losing a generation. That's according to a review by former Minister Alan Milburn, who's found more than 1 million young people are not in education, employment or training. Shadow Work and Pensions Secretary Helen Whatley says it's time ministers took action.
6: The government's already had 2 years to be tackling this problem. Instead, they've made it worse. And we've got a report which, yes, usefully brings together lots of the data, paints how serious the picture is, but has absolutely no solutions, no policies, no plans to fix it.
5: Sir Keir Starmer says the report is sobering and the government will do more to help young people. A woman who murdered her 19-day-old daughter in a violent and brutal attack has been jailed for at least 19 years. Nicole Blaine from Greenock in Inverclyde killed her infant daughter Thea Wilson in 2023. And Serena Williams is in discussions about a potential return to competitive tennis. She's considering playing a doubles event next month. That's the latest from Radio News Hub. I'm David Hall.
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5: A dry morning with sunny spells for most. Outbreaks of rain will affect the far north with some showers across the southeast. It'll be another very warm day though with a high of 25 degrees Celsius.

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4: Tens of thousands of work experience training placements will be available to get young people into work. They'll span sectors from construction to hospitality to social care. And it comes after the news that over a million 16 to 24-year-olds are not learning or earning. A Canadian man linked to the deaths of more than 100 Brits after allegedly selling them lethal substances will not face trial in the UK. Kenneth Law is accused of aiding suicide. More people admit to using a phone to go on the internet, text or post on social media whilst driving than at any point since 2018. Team. Rod Dennis is from the RAC who did the research.
5: What we need to see from the government is a clear plan of action to target this problem and how we go about fixing it. We as RAC think there should be a focus particularly on younger drivers, educating them about the dangers of this and showing them why no message, no video call is worth risking your life and others for.
4: And the warm weather is here to stay for many of us, but it is going to cool down slightly towards near average at the weekend. 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
4: Dry and bright with sunny spells for most of us. Cloudy across Scotland though, with some outbreaks of rain across the northwest, similar in the southwest as well. Highs of 25 degrees Celsius.
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Boomerang Breakfast with the Crescent in Peterborough. It's my last little breakfast show today. Chris is back on Monday on breakfast. What are you cheering for? It's a bit rude, isn't it? Got lots to tell you about today. Got lots of stuff going on.

0: Joan Jett and the Blackhearts on Boomerang Radio. We've made it to Friday, me and you together. I know. And you know what? It's beer night tonight.
1: Love is like

0: 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I know it's early, 6:15.
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0: Here's another one. Kenny Loggins, wasn't it?
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0: You remember this.

0: That's a great 80s track, isn't it? Boomerang Breakfast. It's Gary Ball through till 10. There's Roberta Flack and Donny Hathaway. I'm running late already. What's the latest on the road, Sean?
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2: Main routes across Cambridgeshire generally flowing well so far this morning. Not seeing accidents or incidents in from the police. Moving well heading in towards the centre of Peterborough. Whittlesea Road has got temporary lights in place for Sydney Road. That's for emergency repairs. A47 Wisbeach Bypass all moving nice and freely on the approach for the Elmhall roundabout. Heading into Cambridge, not seeing issues on the centres. Cromwell Road's closed for gas main work from Cordoms Lane to Fairfax Road. And that's the latest on Cambridge's roads for Boomerang Radio. I'm Sean Moore.
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Boomerang Radio with Dave Edmonds. 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

the Monkees on Boomerang. So a few moments ago, if you want to shout out, to drop us an email. I wasn't, if I'm honest, expecting so many to pop through. But there is loads coming through. Hi to Sue and Trevor listening in Peterborough, saying, Gary, lovely little show. Are you back on the Soul Show tonight? Yes, I am. From 7 till 9. Double shift.

0: such a good song. It's ages since I heard that. It's Halo James. No wonder we're the fastest growing radio station. Plays so much great music. 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
2: From Radio News Hub, I'm Frankie Hairsign. Tens of thousands of work experience and training placements will be available to get young people into work. A Canadian man linked to the deaths of more than 100 Brits after allegedly selling them lethal substances will not face trial in the UK. The Prime Minister's Chief Secretary says Westminster must get better at governing a world with AI. And US and Iranian negotiators are said to have reached an agreement to extend their ceasefire. Tehran have not confirmed any deal, though, while Donald Trump is also yet to sign it off.
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0: 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It's nice, isn't it? How's it looking, Sean?
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2: Main routes across Cambridgeshire generally flowing well so far this morning. Not seeing any accidents or incidents in from the police. Moving well heading in towards the centre of Peterborough. Whittlesea Road has got temporary lights in place for Sydney Road. That's for emergency repairs. A47 Wisbeach Bypass all moving nice and freely on the approach for the Elmhall roundabout. Heading into Cambridge, not seeing any issues on these centres. Cromwell Road's closed for gas main work from Cordoms Lane to Fairfax Road. And that's the latest on Cambridge's roads for Boomerang Radio. I'm Sean Moore.
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0: Breakfast with the Crescent in Peterborough with the Tams and Be Young, Be Foolish, Be Happy. This is the sort of stuff we play tonight on the Soul and Motown show from 7. You'll love it.
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3: The FTSE 100 closed lower on Thursday, with hopes for peace between the US and Iran hanging in the balance. It was down 79 points. Accounting firm BDO has been fined £2 million due to significant and serious breaches linked to the collapsed construction firm NMCN. The Financial Reporting Council says it's found numerous breaches to audit work for the company. NMCN went into administration in October 2021, owing creditors around £115 million. Seaside town Bootle's been named as a coastal hotspot where house prices are rising the fastest. The Merseyside town tops a new list with average asking prices up 11% compared with last year. The UK average price of a property coming to the market in May was 0.3% lower than those in 2025. And shopping with the help of AI is now leading to more sales in the UK than those which use more traditional online search engines, according to new figures.
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Claimers and 500 miles, and that is exactly the kind of song we're looking for just after 7 o'clock this morning. It's one of those songs we're looking for that cheers us all up, you know, puts a little smile on our face. Can you think of one? Have you got a favourite one? Can you email us quick, studio@boomerangradio.co.uk?

Breakfast with Mark Morrison. Hi to Stevie, who's listening in Cherry Hinge, and he's picked our happy song for just after seven, which we'll play. Yesterday, if you were tuned to Breakfast, it was picked by Beverly, who lives in Yaxley. Well, she picked a song, then she changed her mind and said, oh, Gary, you choose a song, because she was taking her fourth driving test yesterday. She just messaged to say that she passed. So Beverly apparently is leaving the house around half seven from Yaxley. So if you're in the Yaxley area, you might not leave it.

0: that someone takes you back to the Adam Faith on Boomerang. Thank you very much. Got the news update on the way. Let's get the travel first. How's it looking, Sean?
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2: Main routes across Cambridgeshire moving nice and freely so far this morning. It's moving well inbound for the A15 into Peterborough. Whittlesea Road has got temporary lights in place at Sydney Road. That's because of ongoing works. Heading into March, Queen Street roadworks continue for Station Road. A47 Wisbeach Bypass moving freely with no reported problems. Moving well into Huntingdon for the A141. A1M running issue free. Elsewhere, Wilburton, the High Street's got temporary lights in place from 20 Pence Road to School Lane. Not seeing issues heading into the centre of Cambridge. And that's the latest on Cambridge's roads for Boomerang Radio. I'm Sean Moore.
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7: 300,000 new work experience and training placements are being put in place to try and get more young people into work. It's after a report warned that over 1 million 16 to 24-year-olds were either not working or in education. The placements will cover sectors from construction to hospitality to social care. Drivers admitting to using phones whilst on the road has hit an 8-year high. Rod Dennis is from the RAC who did the research.
8: When you're driving, you should be focused on one thing only, and that is what you are doing as a driver. Sadly, for some drivers, it does appear that they can't resist that temptation, and that's what's leading to these shocking figures.
7: US and Iranian negotiators are said to have reached an agreement to extend their ceasefire. Tehran have not confirmed any deal, though, while Donald Trump is also yet to sign it off. His deputy, J.D. Vance, says it's unclear whether he will. And Westminster must get better at governing a world with AI. That's coming from the Prime Minister's Chief Secretary. Darren Jones says it's difficult to manage due to the rapid rate at which the technology improves. From Radio News Sub, I'm Frankie Hairsign.
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7: Dry and bright with sunny spells for most of us. Cloudy across Scotland though, with some outbreaks of rain across the northwest, similar in the southwest as well. Highs of 25 degrees Celsius.
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12: coming back. Hi to Stevie, who's over in Cherry Hinton in Cambridge, picked our song to have a bit of a sing-along to, a happy song this morning. Here's Kenny and Dolly on Boomerang.

happy song this morning for Stevie, who's over in Cherry Hinton. There's Kenny and Dolly Parton. Friday morning, feels good, done it almost. The weekend. What are you doing the weekend? You think good? Let's have a quick look at the weather, shall we? Today, well, it's sort of a bit cloudy, a bit overcast, but it's dry. Highs of 24 degrees. The outlook for Saturday, a bit more sunshine around tomorrow. Highs of 27, so it's a warm one tomorrow. Muggy, sticky weather. And then on Sunday, even more sunshine on Sunday and dry, 22 degrees. Anyone going to the beach? Let us know what you're up to. Drop us a quick email, studio@boomerangradio.co.uk. We'll give you a shout-out this morning here on Breakfast.

Just gone 7:10 on Boomerang. Gary Ball through till 10. Hi to Karen, who's listening in Sawtrey this morning, celebrating a birthday. Happy birthday, Kaz. Boomerang.

0: breakfast with the Crescent in Peterborough. There's Lister Stansfield. 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
3: 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What we need you to do is identify the title and artist of the five songs from five decades in 5 seconds. 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
3: 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Kev White's given us The Kinks and Dedicated Follower of Fashion from the 60s. That's two of the five that you need to make a note of. We still need the 70s, 80s and early 2000s. Here's the clip again.
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2: Main routes across Cambridgeshire flowing well so far this morning in March. Queen Street, roadworks continue for Station Road. Flowing well into Peterborough, no issues for the A15 inbound. The Nene Parkway, busy but moving. Whittlesea Road in Peterborough has got temporary lights in place. That's for gas main work for Sydney Road. Flowing well heading into Huntingdon, not seeing issues on the sensors for the A141. Moving well for the A1M. Generally flowing well into Cambridge. Cromwell Road is closed both ways from Coldhams Lane to Fairfax Road. That's because of ongoing roadworks. A check on to public transport and no major problems. And that's the latest on Cambridge's roads for Boomerang Radio. I'm Sean Moore.
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Boomerang Breakfast with Cliff and the Shadows and the Young One. There are lots of people asking the last couple of days about the Adventure Cinema. This is this big Mamma Mia event, big Amber event happening over in Cambridge. Lots of people heard bits of what I said, but not all the details. Well, they want to go. Stick around, I'll give you all those details again inside the next 10 minutes here on the radio station everyone's talking about.

0: where the hits keep coming back. Boomerang with the Nick Stricker Band. Boomerang Radio. Let me give you some more details then about this big ABBA event happening over in Cambridge. This is with Adventure Cinema. This is the ultimate ABBA experience. It's an all-singing, all-dancing ABBA day. So if you're an ABBA fan, you don't want to miss this. You're going to be able to watch Mamma Mia on a huge open-air screen. Sing along with ABBA's greatest hits. There will be an ABBA disco before and after the movie. Street food, that'll be on hand. There's a fully stocked bar. Mass fancy dress. It's going to be important if you go to this one to dress up. If you don't dress up, you're going to feel the one left out on this. So this is the ultimate ABBA experience in the stunning grounds of the iconic King's College in Cambridge. Tickets for this are going pretty fast, so you need to jump on it. If you go online and look for Adventure Cinema Cambridge, you'll find out all the details. That event is coming up in Cambridge very, very soon.
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2: From Radio News Hub, I'm Frankie Hairsign. 300,000 new work experience and training placements are being put in place to try and get more young people into work. A 60-year-old from Canada will not face trial in the UK, despite being linked to over 100 deaths. Former Scottish First Minister Nicola Sturgeon says she was deceived, misled and betrayed by her ex-husband after he admitted to embezzling money from the SNP. And thousands of people in Whitstable have been left without a water supply due to high demand over the recent heatwave.
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2: Dry and bright with sunny spells for most of us. Cloudy across Scotland though, with some outbreaks of rain across the northwest. Similar in the southwest as well. Highs of 25 degrees Celsius.
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2: Luke Littler has added to his ever-expanding trophy cabinet as he beat Luke Humphreys to regain the Premier League title. The 19-year-old now holds all three of Darts' Triple Crown titles, but amidst the booing got to him last night and he considered walking away. He pulled through to win a last-leg decider though and a £350,000 jackpot. Football and Scotland take on Curaçao tomorrow as they prepare for their first World Cup campaign in nearly 30 years. Defender Grant Hanley says the pressure is intense.
4: We'd like to have, you know, performed better and progressed further in the last couple of tournaments we've been to. Qualifying for them is one thing, but you know, you want to give a good account of yourself and you want to be as successful as we can. You know, and this one's no different.
2: Meanwhile, manager Steve Clarke has signed a new deal, taking him to the 2030 World Cup. And in one of the biggest French Open shocks in recent years, world number one Yannick Sinner says he couldn't find any energy as he lost in the second round to Juan Manuel Cerundolo. Sinner was the heavy favourite for the title and was on a 30-match winning streak.
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0: I'm going to Gunton Hall tomorrow, which I believe is sort of Suffolk way, for a couple of days. I'm going to see a guy performing on Saturday called Paul Da Vinci. Ever heard of Paul Da Vinci? Paul Da Vinci, he sang this next song. Boomerang Radio. Everyone thought it was the Rubettes. So the Rubettes, you remember, all wore the white suits. Well, they just mimed the song. They paid Paul Da Vinci, who I'm going to see tomorrow night, because he had the most incredible voice. They paid him to do this.

0: There's a local lady. She was born in Cambridge. There's Dina Carroll. Coming up on 22.8 on Breakfast. Let's get the latest on the roads. How's it looking, Sean?
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2: Main routes across Cambridgeshire flowing well so far this morning in March. Queen Street, roadworks continue for Station Road. Flowing well into Peterborough, no issues for the A15 inbound. The Nene Parkway busy but moving. Whittlesea Road in Peterborough has got temporary lights in place. That's for gas main work for Sydney Road. Flowing well heading into Huntingdon, not seeing issues on the sensors for the A141. Moving well for the A1M. Generally flowing well into Cambridge. Cromwell Road is closed both ways from Coldhams Lane to Fairfax Road. That's because of ongoing roadworks. A check on to public transport and no major problems. And that's the latest on Cambridge's roads for Boomerang Radio. I'm Sean Moore.
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Well, hits keep coming back. Boomerang Breakfast with the Cresset in Peterborough. There's a fortune. Gary Ball through till 10. Hi to Mark Raymond Walker. Message to Gary. Can you mention for us our Bouncy Castle Fun Day? It's over at Great Shelford Recreation Ground and it's on Saturday. This Saturday, 30th. It's on from 10 until 4 p.m. We've done it for you, my friend. And the weather's not looking too bad for you, Mark.

It's gone 10 to 8 on Boomerang with the Jackson 5. Now, Peterborough's favourite pop party is back. This is Girly Pop. It's live. It returns to the Crescent after, the amazing debut, completely sold out. It's happening on Sunday, the 7th of June, from midday until 4:30 p.m. Join them for a glitter-soaked afternoon of pop magic. Sing and dance to tributes from people like Taylor Swift, Dua Lipa, and Olivia Rodrigo. The kids all love it. Tickets are on sale now.

0: Boomerang Breakfast with the Mummers and Puppers. News updates on the way. We'll see you just the other side of eight.
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2: Main routes across Cambridgeshire flowing well so far this morning in March. Queen Street, roadworks continue for Station Road. Flowing well into Peterborough, no issues for the A15 inbound. The Nene Parkway busy but moving. Whittlesea Road in Peterborough has got temporary lights in place. That's for gas main work for Sydney Road. Flowing well heading into Huntingdon. Not seeing issues on the sensors for the A141. Moving well for the A1M. Generally flowing well into Cambridge. Cromwell Road is closed both ways from Coldhams Lane to Fairfax Road. That's because of ongoing roadworks. A check on to public transport and no major problems. And that's the latest on Cambridge's roads for Boomerang Radio. I'm Sean Moore.
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7: Tens of thousands of work experience placements will be available to get more young people into work. Lucy Gormanley has more.
8: The placements will span sectors from construction to hospitality to social care. And it comes after the news that over a million 16 to 24-year-olds are not learning or earning. Former Labour Cabinet Minister Alan Milburn, who led the report, found a lack of work experience was the most common barrier to work. And students without family connections or strong networks are missing out.
7: Former Scottish Minister Nicola Sturgeon says she was deceived, misled and betrayed by her ex-husband. Yesterday, she appeared in public for the first time since Peter Murrell admitted to embezzling money from the SNP. A rocket belonging to Jeff Bezos' Blue Origin has exploded during a test launch. The new Glenn rocket blew up ahead of a satellite launch planned for next week. And Luke Littler admits he was close to walking away from darts after a series of incidents where crowds turned against him. But he bounced back to win the Premier League title last night. From Radio News Hub, I'm Frankie Hess.
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7: Dry and bright with sunny spells for most of us. Cloudy across Scotland though, with some outbreaks of rain across the northwest, similar in the southwest as well. Highs of 25 degrees Celsius.
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0: Welcome back to Breakfast. Where the hits

Through till 10, there's the Crown Heights Affair. If you're into your soul and Motown, check us out tonight. Tune in from 7 until 9 p.m. I'll be here mixing it all up with a bit of Philly. We play a bit of funk, a bit of Northern Soul, lots of your shout-outs as well. And if you're getting ready to go out tonight, then put us on while you're getting ready. If you're staying home, pour yourself a little glass of fizzy pop and have a little dance around the kitchen to great songs like this.

Well, the hits keep coming back. It's Boomerang Breakfast with Brian Adams. If you're around in Cambridge tomorrow, then there is a vintage kilo sale which is coming to St Paul's Church, which is on Hills Road in Cambridge. So thousands of vintage pieces, lots of different brands from back in the day, lots of streetwear, new stock added throughout the day. It's on from 11 until 4 p.m. tomorrow.

0: 8 thereabouts on Boomerang. We've got some Alice and Moye on the way. Let's check on the roads. How's it looking, Sean?
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2: In Peterborough, the Bourges Boulevard has been closed in both directions for emergency repairs and water main work. That's between Lincoln Road and for Peppercorn Close. Also for Peterborough, Whittlesea Road has got temporary lights in place at Sydney Road. That's because of emergency repairs. 40-foot bank at Tickthen has got temporary lights in place at Puddock Road. That's because of ongoing roadworks. Heading into Pidley, the High Street's got temporary lights between Oldhurst Road and the B1089. Generally moving well for Huntingdon. No issues inbound for the A141. A1M runs problem-free, and the usual busy hotspots heading into the centre of Cambridge. And that's the latest on Cambridge's roads for Boomerang Radio. I'm Sean Moore.
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0: Alison Moyer and Invisible on Boomerang's Gary through until 10. Who got paid then today, last Friday of the month? Yeah? Who's going to do a big shop later?
1: She's my

0: half eight, Boomerang Breakfast with T-Rex and Radio. Fancy a great day out on Sunday. It's the Rutland County Show. You've been there before? It's the 192nd Rutland Show on Sunday. So you can go across there and discover your local farmers and producers market. There is so many different foods going on, so many different stores. It's great just to have a little wander around. And every store has its own story. Every purchase made supports a real person, a real business, and a real passion. So if you get a chance, try and get across there on Sunday. Weather's going to be okay Sunday. Be nice having a wander around there. By visiting the market, you're helping support small independent businesses, local producers and makers, and it's just a great way to spend the day. It's this Sunday, the Rutland County Show. Sending our love to everyone getting organised for that. I know you're all very busy, and I know you're tuned in. And we'll play a song for you here inside the next 5 minutes on Boomerang Breakfast.
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2: From Radio News Hub, I'm Frankie Hairsign. Tens of thousands of work experience and training placements will be available to get young people into work. US and Iranian negotiators are said to have reached an agreement to extend their ceasefire. Tehran have not confirmed any deal, though, while Donald Trump is also yet to sign it off. More people admit to using a phone to go on the internet, text or post on social media whilst driving than at any point since 2018. And the recent heatwave appears to be coming to an end, with temperatures coming down to near average levels at the weekend.
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2: Dry and bright with sunny spells for most of us. Cloudy across Scotland though, with some outbreaks of rain across the northwest. Similar in the southwest as well. Highs of 25 degrees Celsius.
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4: Boy George has revealed he wants to write the British entry for the Eurovision Song Contest. The Culture Club frontman says the competition is not an even playing field, but he would still like to pen the song for the UK. George was part of San Marino's entrance at this year's contest. Sting says he's not concerned about the use of artificial intelligence in music. The Grammy-winning musician has just written a raft of new songs for a newly reimagined production of his stage show The Last Ship, but says AI lacks something special.
5: I know AI has never had its heart broken. It's never broken anybody's heart, intentionally anyway. So, and there's no story, there's no DNA, there's no, you know, childhood. It's just a copyist. So I'm not particularly impressed by it.
4: And a new TV series is aiming to reinvent the stories of Sherlock Holmes by focusing on his arch nemesis, Professor James Moriarty. Simply called Moriarty, the Professor of Criminal Psychology at Durham University leads a secret double life.
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0: Hi to Kevin, who's over in Stanground celebrating a birthday today. Happy birthday, Kev. Hope you have a great day, my friend. I know you're out on the razzle tonight. Here's that song you was asking for.

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1: I've heard people say that too much of anything is not good for you, baby. 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It's just not enough, baby.

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2: In Peterborough, the Bourges Boulevard has been closed in both directions for emergency repairs and water main work. That's between Lincoln Road and for Peppercorn Close. Also for Peterborough, Whittlesea Road has got temporary lights in place at Sydney Road. That's because of emergency repairs. 40-foot bank at Tickthen has got temporary lights in place at Puddock Road. That's because of ongoing roadworks. Heading into Pidley, the High Street's got temporary lights between Oldhurst Road and the B1089. Generally moving well for Huntingdon. No issues inbound for the A141. A1M runs problem-free, and the usual busy hotspots heading into the centre of Cambridge. And that's the latest on Cambridge's roads for Boomerang Radio. I'm Sean Moore.
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Boomerang Breakfast with a Crescent in Peterborough. There's Cool and the Gang. If you're of a thorny way and you're a car booter and you fancy doing a bit of booting this weekend, there is a car boot sale at the rear of the Thorny Ex-Serviceman's Club. It's on from 9 o'clock on Sunday. Still space is available for those who wish to have a pitch, we are told. Here's Reg on Boomerang. Yeah.

Breakfast with Elton John. I was talking a few moments ago about the car boot sale over Thorney, and he reminded me of a car boot sale that I did a few years ago. Have you got time for me to tell you the story? Because you got to get your bus, ain't you? Oh, right, I'll tighten it. I'll be as quick as I can. So we wanted to do a car boot sale. I was cleaning out the garage and bits and pieces. It was on the Sunday, the car boot sale, so packed the car up on the Saturday night. You know, I'm giving you the detail here. So we stuffed all this thing. You do, don't you? You open it up, you're putting stuff at the back of the seat. Put that in there. Yeah, put your foot on it. But that'll fit. I could hardly drive. I hardly room to drive the car. Anyway, we get up the next morning, get to the place where we're doing the car boot sale. Had to be there really early, like 6:30 or something. Half six, seven, you know, to set up. Anyway, we get there. People were already there. People were there looking through the windows. I pulled in with the car. I didn't got to my pitch. As I'm moving along slowly, people looking through the windows. I nearly ran a bloke over twice. I did. Anyway, listen. So as I'm going along, I eventually got to the pitch, you see, where we was going to set up. I just stopped the car and people were literally pretty much running over looking through the windows. I couldn't believe it. I said, hang on, hold tight, I haven't got the stuff out yet. Bloke said to me, how much you want for that? I said, that's me wife.

0: Oh, that's a great tune. We like that. There's the Four Seasons on Boomerang. Got the news update, that's on the way. If you're starting work after nine, stick around, won't you? Because we've got the five at nine. Five great songs to sort of brighten up our Friday as we get ready to kick into the weekend. I know, it's exciting, ain't it? Sean has got the latest on the roads. If you want to come through for a shout out, here's the email, studio@boomerangradio.co.uk.
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2: In Peterborough, the Bourge Boulevard has been closed in both directions for emergency repairs and water main work. That's between Lincoln Road and for Peppercorn Close. Also for Peterborough, Whittlesea Road has got temporary lights in place at Sydney Road. That's because of emergency repairs. 40-foot bank at Tick Fen has got temporary lights in place at Puddock Road. That's because of ongoing roadworks. Heading into Pidley, the High Street's got temporary lights between Oldhurst Road and the B1089. Generally moving well for Huntingdon. No issues inbound for the A141. A1M runs problem-free, and the usual busy hotspots heading into the centre of Cambridge. And that's the latest on Cambridge's roads for Boomerang Radio. I'm Sean Moore.
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6: 300,000 new work experience placements are being put in place to try and get more young people into work. Lucy Gormley reports.
7: The move comes after a report warned that too many young people were struggling to find work, with over a million either not in employment or education. The placements will cover sectors from construction to hospitality to social care. Alan Milburn, who led a review into the issue, says a lack of work experience placements was the most cited barrier to work amongst young people, and those without connections are missing out.
6: Thousands of people have been left without a water supply due to high demand over the recent heatwave. Around 8,000 customers in Whitstable have been affected. Southwest Water have apologised. US and Iranian negotiators are said to have reached an agreement to extend their ceasefire. Tehran have not confirmed any deal, though, while Donald Trump is also yet to sign it off. JD Vance says it's unclear whether he will. And a Jeff Bezos-owned rocket has exploded on a test launch just before a major satellite launch next week. From Radio News Hub, I'm Frankie Hess.
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6: Dry and bright with sunny spells for most of us. Cloudy across Scotland though, with some outbreaks of rain across the northwest. Similar in the southwest as well. Highs of 25 degrees Celsius.
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5 at 9 on Boomerang Breakfast with Edwin Starr. And then kicking us off was John Paul Young and Love Is In The Air. Speaking of Love In The Air, last night, I'm talking to the fellas now for a second, because if you're a certain age, you know, fellas, what I mean. If you're a certain age, you've got to read the signs, you know, with your wife or your partner. I can't get into too much detail, but you know what I'm saying. So last night, we're in the kitchen, and I've got to be up early because I've been doing breakfast this week. So my wife said, oh, I'm going to have early night. I thought, oh, hello, belly's in. You know what I mean? So anyway, she went up, and I thought, oh, I'll take her some water and some paracetamol, just to cover myself, you know. So I took it down, put it beside a bedside cabinet. She said, what's that? I said, it's paracetamol. She said, what's that for? I said, it's for your headache. She ain't got a headache. And I said, fantastic.

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1: Boomerang Radio. You're simply the
0: best. Tina Turner with those hot legs.
1: Where the hits keep coming back.
0: This is a great Friday tune, ain't it? Oh, here comes Kid Creole.
1: Here's something for you to sing along to from the 80s.
0: Has he got his coconuts?

0: Oh, some good tunes in there today. 5 at 9 on Boomerang. Got some meatloaf on the way. Did you know before he died he became a vegetarian? Called himself Nutloaf.
1: Boomerang.
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finish from Bobby V on Boomerang. It's a great tune, isn't it? If you go to St Neots Way, the Band in the Park returns to St Neots this Sunday, and they're kicking things off in big style with the fantastic Royston Town Band. So the weather this weekend, well, I'll give you the full weather in just a little bit, but it's not looking too bad. If you're ever sitting near this way, you can pack a picnic, take a chair. Great band, that. The event takes place near the Ambience Cafe, who kindly support the bands in the park. It's on from 2:30 till 4:30 on Sunday. Once in-

0: with Sybil. If you're a Peterborough one, you fancy something a little bit different, this will be great. This is Reggae Bingo Nights are coming to town on Friday the 5th of June. So they say get ready for a live experience like no other. There's going to be dance-offs, reggae-oke, and cash prizes up for grabs. It's on between 7 and 10pm. It's over at the Embassy on Broadway in Peterborough. And that date again is Friday the 5th of June.
1: Boomerang.
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Yes, the very man on Boomerangs. Make sure you stay tuned to Boomerang across the days. I've got Joe Bailey's here just after the update at 10. Joe is brilliant. Great music and conversation. She'll keep you up to date with what's happening across Peterborough and Cambridgeshire. Plus, you can play bits and pieces at 12:15 today here on Boomerang.

0: Boomerang. Well, what a tune. Classic Dire Straits on Boomerang. Just about it from me. Thank you if you tuned into Breakfast this week. I've enjoyed my little self. Last one from me on Breakfast. So Chris is back with you on Monday. But I see you back here tonight for the Soul and Motown show from 7. Have a great day. Where the hits keep
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4: Tens of thousands of work experience placements will be available to get more young people into work. Lucy Gormley has more.
5: The placements will span sectors from construction to hospitality to social care, and it comes after the news that over a million 16 to 24-year-olds are not learning or earning. Former Labour Cabinet Minister Alan Milburn, who led the report, found a lack of work experience was the most common barrier to work, and students without family connections or strong networks are missing out.
4: Two people have been charged after a mother was shot and killed in Sheffield on Monday. 30-year-old Jamil Roan has been charged with murder, while Darian Dice, who's 32, is charged with assisting an offender. Former Scottish First Minister Nicola Sturgeon says she was deceived, misled and betrayed by her ex-husband after he admitted to embezzling money from the SNP. And a rocket belonging to Jeff Bezos' Blue Origin has exploded during a test launch. Mr. Bezos says it's been a very rough day, but they'll do whatever they can to get back flying. From Radio News Hub, I'm Frankie Hess.
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4: Sunny spells leaving a dry and bright day for most of us. Cloudy with outbreaks of rain across the far north, northwest and southeast though. Warm for most of us with a high of 25 degrees Celsius but cooler in the north.

Well, a very good morning to you. It is the Boomerang Brunch Show with me, Joe Bailey. And that, of course, was Fleetwood Mac. So how you been faring this week in these incredibly hot temperatures that we've had? Hope you're having plenty of fluids and you've been putting on that sun cream because you really do need it. Let's go back to 1982 now with Madness and Our House. And this song really launched because of the brilliant video that they did with it that was played out continuously on MTV in their very early days. Gotta love a bit of madness.

0: song that launched the career for 19-year-old Kate Bush back in 1978 and Wuthering Heights. It was a bit of an odd song, that, wasn't it? But when you think back to the 70s, it was such an eclectic mix of so many different genres of music. I guess that's why the 70s were so great. Coming up in a moment on Boomerang, a bit of the Bee Gees.
1: Boomerang.
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I do love that song, mainly because I'm a big Paul Weller fan. That's You're the Best Thing. Now, you know, I like to have a bit of a giggle sometimes about these National Awareness Days that we have. But today is going to get my vote because it's the National Biscuit Day. I know, slightly crazy. But it's a day that's supposed to be dedicated to appreciating and indulging in our favourite baked treats. And that's normally a nice biscuit with a hot cup of tea. I mean, you can't go wrong with that, can you? But what's your favourite biscuit? Well, statistically, the most popular biscuit in the UK is the chocolate digestive, followed by the shortbread, then a jammy dodger. Oh, no, I'm not a fan of a jammy dodger. And then a custard cream. Me? I like a bit of an oat crunch biscuit myself. What's your favourite biscuit? Drop me a line and let me know at studio@boomerangradio.co.uk. These are the cores.

Join me Sunday afternoons from 2 for What Do You Think It Is? I Bet You Don't Know. Great music from the Beatles, Diana Ross, Blondie, Right Said Fred, Neil Sedaka, Jennifer Rush, and many more. Oh, and not forgetting The Confessions, Sunday afternoon at 2 on Boomerang Radio.

0: Yes, it's Boomerang Radio, where those hits keep coming back. And before I played the Beach Boys, we were talking about favourite biscuits. Mel tells me her favourite biscuit is a good old shortbread. That gets a tick from me. I love a bit of shortbread. Liz says anything that doesn't break up in her tea or coffee. That's got to be a rich tea, isn't it? How many times have you had to fish one of them out with a teaspoon? And Jason says that he likes a Kit Kat. Well, now you're talking. That's the big boy stuff. That's like a Yorkie bar, isn't it? I like a Kit Kat, don't you? Coming up in a moment, we're going back to 1971 with Cher and her first solo debut number one hit.
1: Boomerang. 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

Now, you know I'm always looking out for a good night out for you, and I think I've got the perfect evening for you. It's on at the Cambridge Corn Exchange from the 22nd of June right through to the 27th. This has been on the West End stage, and it's 2:22, a ghost story. And the Times have said this is a modern classic. The cast, well, that's pretty impressive as well, with the likes of Lily Allen, Cheryl, Stacey Dooley, Tom Felton, Jake Wood and James Buckley. Tickets start from £27, and it promises to be brilliantly funny, adrenaline-filled evening where secrets emerge and ghosts may or may not appear. How good does this sound? If you want to know more about it, have a look at the Cambridge Corn Exchange website and get your tickets directly from them. This is Madonna.

0: Back to 1998 with Ace of Base and Life is a Flower. I don't know, sometimes it's felt like an old dandelion to me. What about you? Well, we're almost ready to cross over to bring you the very latest Boomerang News updates for 11. After that, I'm going to limber you up because we're going to the disco for 1976 with the brilliant Rose Royce. Get ready for that.
1: Boomerang.
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6: 300,000 new work experience placements are being put in place to try and get more young people into work. Lucy Gormanley has more.
7: The move comes after a report warned that too many young people were struggling to find work, with over a million either not in employment or education. The placements will cover sectors from construction to social care. Alan Milburn, who led a review into the issue, says a lack of work experience placements was the most cited barrier to work amongst young people, and those without connections are missing out.
6: A man and a woman have been charged after a mother of one described as an innocent bystander was shot and killed in Sheffield. 30-year-old Shanice Brooks was shot in the early hours of Bank Holiday Monday. More than half of Brits are against resident doctor strikes. That's according to YouGov, ahead of the British Medical Association's 16th walkout since 2023 next month. And Luke Littler admits he was close to walking away from darts after a series of incidents where crowds turned against him. But last night, he won the Premier League title. From Radio News Hub, I'm Frankie Hairsign.
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6: Sunny spells leaving a dry and bright day for most of us. Cloudy with outbreaks of rain across the far north, northwest and southeast though. Warm for most of us with a high of 25 degrees Celsius, but cooler in the north.

Cool on the Gang and Too Hot, taken from their 1979 album Ladies Night, and that single was released the following year. Bit of a juxtaposition, that, isn't it? Cool on the Gang and Too Hot. I do like that word, though, just to say it. Anyway, moving swiftly on, it has been a bit of a hot week, hasn't it? I hope you've managed to keep yourself nice and cool over the past few days. Plenty of fluids, hope that's not just alcohol, and that you've kept yourself covered up with some sun cream. Well, if my first track didn't get you on your feet, Rolls Royce and Car Wash, let's see if we can do better this time with a bit of the Rolling Stones.

0: That's Matthew Wilder on Boomerang Radio, where we are across Cambridge and now on DAB in Peterborough. Well, coming up in a moment, we're going back to 1979 with a number one hit. And to give you a bit of a clue, I'm going to give you the first two lines of the song, see if you can get it. In the deserts of Sudan and the gardens of Japan. That's coming up in a moment.
1: Boomerang.
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the unmistakable sound of the Beatles and Please Please Me. Now, as we head towards the summer holidays, it's always difficult to find an event that the whole family are actually going to enjoy. So this might be one you want to put in your diary on August the 8th at Crystal Lakes in Fen Stanton. And it's the Country in the Country Festival. They've got lots of live music going on, great foods like hokey smoky barbecue meats. How good does that sound? They've got activities for the kids that they can join in with line dancing, rodeo activities and a themed fancy dress. There's also on-site camping if you want to go for the whole weekend. You can even do a bit of fishing on one of the lakes there as well. Looks to be a brilliant event, so check that one out. Have a look at the Crystal Lakes website for more information. This is Roberta Flack and Donny Hathaway.

0: The record that won Phil Collins Single of the Year back in 1992 at the Brit Awards, and it also took home the prestigious Grammy Award for Record of the Year in 1991. So I've been trying to get myself a little bit fitter. Well, I do a fair bit of exercise, but you know, I thought maybe I should do a little bit of running. I'm not a natural runner. I think if you had to liken how I run, I don't run like the wind. I run more like the winded. I think I better just stick to doing a bit of dancing, because I do a lot of that in the studio. Coming up in a moment, I might be able to do a bit of that to Narada Michael Walden.
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Elvis Presley on Boomerang Radio, where we are across Cambridge and we're now on DAB in Peterborough. And don't forget, if there's a special song that you'd like to hear on the radio, drop me a line and I'll do my best to play it for you. 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This is George Benson.

0: That's probably something all our gardens could do with at the moment. A bit of a rain cloud. And that was Lighthouse Family. Well, we're rapidly approaching the time to bring you the midday news on Boomerang. After that, goes without saying, I've got some brilliant music lined up for you, starting off with a bit of Steeler's Will. I'll be giving you the chance to play along to our Bits and Pieces competition around 12:15, and also bringing you the latest business news updates. Stay listening.
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5: A group of MPs have accused the Ministry of Defence of not doing enough to tackle the billions of pounds lost to fraud.
6: They could use AI and modern digital technology to try and work out where trends are looking as though fraud might be committed.
5: Yes, Sir Geoffrey Clifton Brown, Chair of the Public Accounts Committee, says the amount lost could pay for a brand new hospital every year. Meanwhile, the government says a long-delayed review into defence spending will be published when it's ready. The Conservatives have been putting pressure on ministers to release it after it was originally due last summer. An inquest has heard the cause of death of three sisters found off Brighton Beach is still unknown. Their bodies were pulled from the water back on the 13th, detectives say. There's nothing to suggest anyone else was involved. Tens of thousands of new work experience placements are being made available as part of plans to tackle youth unemployment. There'll be in industries including hospitality and construction. And Monty Don has had a telling off from the BBC for wearing a barber jacket on Gardener's World, a brand he's previously appeared in an advert for. The BBC guidelines say that's not allowed. From Radio News, I'm Phil Towers.
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8: New figures reveal that for the seventh consecutive year, most UK accidental drowning deaths happened inland rather than at the coast. Professor Mike Tipton, chair of National Water Safety Forum, explains.
9: The British Isles are not just surrounded by cold water all year, they contain it. 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If they're going to enter it slowly. And if they get into trouble, float to live. 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
5: Dry and sunny for most, but some patches of cloud and rain across Scotland and South East England. Top temperatures today, 25 degrees Celsius in London, 21 in Belfast, 19 in Glasgow.

Well, here we go into the final hour of the Boomerang Brunch Show with me, Joe Bailey, on this Friday afternoon, May the 29th. Hope your week's been okay, you've not been too hot and bothered with the temperatures we've had, and that you've got some great things lined up for yourself for this coming weekend. In a moment, I'm going to give you the chance to play along to our Bits and Pieces competition that we've got running. You can win yourself £50, courtesy of Apple Home Improvements, simply by identifying five songs from five decades in 5 seconds. Sounds easy? Trust me, it's harder than you think, but it will really test your knowledge of music. If you think you know any of them, drop us a line at studio@boomerangradio.co.uk, or have a look as well at our website for the terms and conditions. We're going back now to 1963 with a song produced by Phil Spector, and the lead singer Ronnie, who was also his wife at the time, was the only one who sang on the studio recording. All the other vocals were rounded up with backing singers, and one of those backing singers was Cher.

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2: 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What we need you to do is identify the title and artist of the five songs from five decades in 5 seconds. 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
2: But what are the songs? Dean in Stanground's been in touch and correctly guessed Gina G's Ooh Ah Just a Little Bit from the 1990s. Kev White's given us The Kinks and Dedicated Follower of Fashion from the 60s. That's two of the five that you need to make a note of. We still need the 70s, 80s and early 2000s. Here's the clip again.
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0: 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And in fact, the lead singer, her picture was probably on the wall of most young guys.
1: Boomerang. 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

0: I do like that record. Jimmy Cliff, Wonderful World, Beautiful People. And he's also identified as being the guy who probably helped to launch Bob Marley's career, because at the time, Jimmy Cliff was working as a talent scout, and he selected three of the tracks that Bob Marley had submitted, and they got picked, and he ended up getting his first record deal. I love a geeky fact. Right, well, get your briefcase out, get your notepad ready, sharpen that pencil. We're off to bring you the very latest business news updates from our fabulous Boomerang team.
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3: The FTSE 100 closed lower on Thursday, with hopes for peace between the US and Iran hanging in the balance. It was down 79 points. Accounting firm BDO has been fined £2 million due to significant and serious breaches linked to the collapsed construction firm NMCN. The Financial Reporting Council says it's found numerous breaches to audit work for the company. NMCN went into administration in October 2021, owing creditors around £115 million. Seaside town Bootle's been named as a coastal hotspot where house prices are rising the fastest. The Merseyside town tops a new list, with average asking prices up 11% compared with last year. The UK average price of a property coming to the market in May was 0.3% lower than those in 2025. And shopping with the help of AI is now leading to more sales in the UK than those which use more traditional online search engines, according to new figures.
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Well, my fabulous listener, I hope that limbered you up and you had a little dance around to Sylvester and You Make Me Feel Mighty Real. I meant to say to you earlier, that shade of blue really does bring out your eyes. Anyway, I digress. I wanted to tell you something that's going on this summer that you might be interested to know about, and that's the Summer Family Savings. From June the 25th right through to September the 1st, the government is reducing VAT from 20% to 5% on children's menus and family leisure activities. Also, children aged between 5 and 15 will also receive free bus travel throughout England in August. Now that's good, isn't it? So's this. This is Shakespeare's Sister.

Tony Braxton on Boomerang Radio with Breathe Again. I feel a bit like that when I get out of a pair of skinny jeans these days. Well, let's go back to the 70s now with a song. I haven't heard this in such a long time and I love it. This is G Knight and Mr. Big Stuff.

0: A rather appropriate song to finish the brunch show off this afternoon. Manfred Mann, and If You Gotta Go, Go Now. And I am going to be doing just that. I'm off to do a bit of dry stone walling. Des will be with you after the news at 1 o'clock, and I will be back with you on Monday. Have yourself a fabulous weekend.
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5: Two brothers accused of assaulting a police officer at Manchester Airport won't face a third trial. Footage was widely shared online. Two separate juries weren't able to reach a verdict. Mohamed Fahir Amaz was convicted of assaulting two female officers. The government says a long-delayed review into how much it spends on defence will be published as soon as it's ready. It was due to come out last summer, but ministers say work's still going on to finalise it. Meanwhile, pressure on the Ministry of Defence to crack down on how much it's losing to fraud. Sir Geoffrey Clifton Brown, who chairs the Public Accounts Committee, says it adds up to £1.5 billion a year.
6: The large district general hospital costs about £1 billion to build. 1.5 hospitals lost each year, potentially in fraud and error within the Ministry of Defence.
5: The Prime Minister's condemned a Russian drone strike that injured two people in Romania last night. Sir Keir Starmer's called it a serious violation of NATO airspace. And the King and Queen will be at Derby Day at Epsom next weekend. It's the only classic the late Queen Elizabeth failed to win as an owner. From Radio News, I'm Phil Towers.
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5: Dry and sunny for most, but some patches of cloud and rain across Scotland and South East England. Top temperatures today, 25 degrees Celsius in London, 21 in Belfast, 19 in Glasgow.
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0: Here we are then, it's Friday. Woohoo! It's the afternoon show here at Boomerang. I'm Des, I'm with you till 4. And a great way to get underway today. Daryl Hall and John Oates say, You Make My Dreams. And we started with Errol Brownlee's Hot Chocolate, and everyone's a winner. And talking of winners, no prize on this particular mystery voice. However, you can go in the Smart Aleck hat right here. Oh yeah, right in front of me. All you got to do is tell me who you think the mystery voice is today.
1: I wanted to share with my daughter who sings, and she was just blown away. She was crying, and I was just like holding her at the while we were at the Rolling Stones, and it was just a beautiful moment to like share with her. And then

0: That's a big fella there, and beautiful you are indeed, each and every one of you. Okay, so Mystery Voice, if you missed it just a few minutes ago, here it is again. Who do you think it is, though?
1: I wanted to share with my daughter who sings, and she was just blown away, and she was crying, and I was just like holding her at the while we were at the Rolling Stones, and it was just a beautiful moment to like share with her, and then

0: 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And coming back in just a moment, we've got the Rolling Stones and Total there next.
1: Boomerang.
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0: It's Rolling Stones, of course, and Let's Spend the Night Together. Now, talking about spending time together, what about across Saturday, June the 13th and Sunday, June the 14th? It's the Parker's Peace Music Weekend, and it's at the Music Marquee at Town and Country Fair, Parker's Peace, Cambridge. Now, top-tier local bands playing live on stage in the Music Marquee at the Town and Country Fair, Saturday 11 till 6 and Sunday 11 till 5. And some great lineup here. Mr. Griff, Rising Blues, Gold's Carnival, The 29th Function, great name that, I love that. The Gravy Train Trio, Angie Collins, The Light Waves, Parliament of Wolves, Cambridge Wind Band, Lost Robins, and multilingual activities from Heritage Language Schools. And the price? Free. Yep, you heard it. Absolutely free. So that's Saturday the 13th and Sunday the 14th of June. And you heard it right here at Boomerang Radio. Now it's time for today's entertainment news.
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2: Boy George has revealed he wants to write the British entry for the Eurovision Song Contest. The Culture Club frontman says the competition is not an even playing field, but he would still like to pen the song for the UK. George was part of San Marino's entrance at this year's contest. Sting says he's not concerned about the use of artificial intelligence in music. The Grammy-winning musician has just written a raft of new songs for a newly reimagined production of his stage show The Last Ship, but says AI lacks something special.
3: I know AI has never had its heart broken. It's never broken anybody's heart, intentionally anyway. So, and there's no story, there's no DNA, there's no, you know, childhood. It's just a copyist. So I'm not particularly impressed by it.
2: And a new TV series is aiming to reinvent the stories of Sherlock Holmes by focusing on his arch nemesis, Professor James Moriarty. Simply called Moriarty, the professor of criminal psychology at Durham University leads a secret double life.
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So good, Marvin Gaye, Sexual Healing for you. 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

0: Lovely tune that, Alicia Keys and Fallin'. Come back in a moment. We've got for you Sunny and the Crystals there next.
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0: There's OMD, Orchestral Maneuvers in the Dark, and Enola Gay. So it's time to reveal the answer of today's mystery voice. Let's see if you got it right. But first of all, let's play it again.
1: I wanted to share with my daughter who sings, and she was just blown away. She was crying, and I was just like holding her at the while we were at the Rolling Stones. And it was just a beautiful moment to like share with her. And then

0: can tell you, I know one or two ladies out there who will be swooning at this moment. Donny Osmond, of course, Puppy Love. Come back after the news at 2. It'll be time for our number 2s at 2. Two songs that didn't get to number 1, and they're next.
1: Boomerang.
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5: A teenage boy has become the 12th person to die after getting into difficulty in water during this week's hot weather. The 16-year-old's body was recovered from Bracklin Falls in Stirlingshire last night. Two brothers accused of assaulting a police officer at Manchester Airport won't face a third trial. Footage of the incident went viral back in 2024. Mohamed Fahir Amars was convicted of assaulting the officer's two female colleagues. The government says a long-delayed review into defence spending will be published when it's ready. The Conservatives have been putting pressure on ministers to release it after it was originally due last summer. Meanwhile, a group of MPs have accused the Ministry of Defence of not doing enough to tackle billions of pounds lost to frauds.
6: They could use modern digital technology to try and work out where trends are looking as though fraud might be committed.
5: Sir Geoffrey Clifton Brown, chair of the Public Accounts Committee, says the amount lost could pay for a brand new hospital every year. And Monty Don has had a telling off from the BBC for wearing a barber jacket on Gardener's World, the brand he's appeared in an advert for. The Beeb's guidelines say that's not allowed. From Radio News Sub, I'm Phil Towers.
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5: Dry and sunny for most, but some patches of cloud and rain across Scotland and southeast England. Top temperatures today, 25 degrees Celsius in London, 21 in Belfast, 19 in Glasgow.
0: Our first number two today starts back in October 1962. It is Del Shannon.

So that's the song that took Del Shannon to number two in October 1962. That's The Swiss Maid. And jumping ahead to January 1972 now, absolute classic, Don McLean.

There's the Sledge Sisters, aka Sister Sledge, and he's the greatest dancer. And from the greatest dancer to one of the greatest singers of all time, Jackie Wilson. And your love keeps lifting me higher and higher at Boomerang Radio, where the hits keep

0: Playing you great tunes on this Friday afternoon here at Boomerang. There's The Real Thing and You to Me Are Everything from 1976. I remember it well. So coming back in just a moment, we've got Heart and Smokey Robinson and His Miracles. They're next.
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Hello there. How do you spend your Saturday evenings? Well, here's a question. Do you enjoy classic soul? I'm talking the 60s, the 70s, the 80s. I'm talking Motown, Northern, and the Sound of Philadelphia. If the answer's yes, that's great. Join me, Andy, from 6 to 9 p.m. for Soul Dance Saturday here on Boomerang Radio.

0: Pointer Sisters, Automatic, and we'll automatically have the 20-3 soul spot right after this break. They're next.
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0: And another two tunes chosen by me today. I hope you enjoy these. First up, one of my all-time favourites. This is The Sapphires, Got to Have Your Love.
5: Got to

as he suffers there. You'll find them on the ABC record label and Got to Have Your Love. And here's a group that had a few hits in the 70s, some big hits actually, but they actually had one or two small hits on the Northern Soul scene in the 60s. This is one of them. These are the 3 Degrees. This is Contact.

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0: Frankie Valli, The Four Seasons, and Big Girls Don't Cry. Of course they don't. Okay, come back after the news at 3. We have got a couple of great tracks for you. We have got Bobby Brown and Jimmy Cliff. They're next.
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6: A teenage boy has become the 12th person to die after getting into difficulty in water during this week's hot weather. The 16-year-old's body was recovered from Bracklin Falls in Stirlingshire last night. Three people have died after falling from a high-rise block of flats in London. It happened at Elephant and Castle early yesterday morning and is being treated as unexplained. There's pressure on the Ministry of Defence to crack down on how much it's losing to fraud. Sir Geoffrey Clifton Brown, who chairs the Public Accounts Committee, says it adds up to £1.5 billion a year.
7: The large general hospitals cost about £1 billion to build. 1.5 hospitals lost each year in fraud and error within the Ministry of Defence.
6: Meanwhile, the government says a long-delayed review into defence spending will be published when it's ready. It was originally due last summer. The Prime Minister's condemned a Russian drone strike that injured two people in Romania last night. Sir Keir Starmer has called it a serious violation of NATO airspace. And the King and Queen will be at Derby Day at Epsom next weekend. It's the only classic the late Queen Elizabeth failed to win as an owner. From Radio News Hub, I'm Phil Towers.
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6: Dry and sunny for most, but some patches of cloud and rain across Scotland and South East England. Top temperatures today, 25 degrees Celsius in London, 21 in Belfast, 19 in Glasgow.

0: very popular at the moment. Once again, Michael Jackson and Billie Jean. And coming back, we have got for you The Drifters and Edwin Starr. Next.
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0: Yes, the lady had one or two hits in the 90s. Michelle Gale there and Sweetness. And we'll come back in just a moment or two. We've got Ray Charles and Blondie next.
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That's a great song. It's one of the songs I used to play back in the 70s when I was doing weddings in those days. Ray Charles, I Can't Stop Loving You. Now, time for Tanita Tikaram. This is Good Tradition at Boomerang Radio, where the hits keep

as Prince, or is it Symbol, or is it Prince? Anyway, it's Prince, 1999 there. And this is Robin S and Show Me Love on this Friday afternoon.

0: One of the great dance tracks from the 90s, Robin S and Show Me Love. And that's it for me for today. Thanks ever so much for your company. Stand by for Pete T. He's next on the highway home. Have a great weekend, whatever you're doing, but be careful. And I'll see you on Monday at 1 o'clock right here at Boomerang Radio Afternoon Show.
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6: Two men accused of assaulting a police officer at Manchester Airport will not face a second retrial. Mohammed Ahmad and Fahir Ahmaz denied assaulting Greater Manchester Police Constable Zachary Marsden during a brawl in July 2024. Their lawyer, Amar Anwar, says the pair have been subjected to horrific abuse.
7: The brothers have been accused of being rapists, terrorists, drug dealers, yet they are nothing of the sort. Prior to this incident, both Fahir Ahmaz and Mohammed Ahmad had never been in trouble before.
6: NATO has condemned Russia's drone attack on Romania as reckless. Two people were injured in the bombing on an apartment block. A teenage boy has become the 12th person to die after getting into difficulty in water during this week's hot weather. The 16-year-old's body was recovered from Bracklin Falls in Stirlingshire. And just over three quarters of first-class letters are delivered on time, way off the target of 93%. That's the latest from Radio News Hub. I'm David Hall.
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6: A dry evening with clear spells, but there will be some rain across Scotland. Fog will develop later in the southwest, but staying warm in the southeast with a low of 15 degrees Celsius.
1: The Highway Home.
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0: Nice song to get us underway. This is The Highway Home with me, Pete T. Thanks a lot to Des, another great show under his belt. He'll be back on Monday. Right, now we've got the usual candidates in. We've got Sean on the travel. We've got Harold, the producer. We've got news guys. We've got so many news guys, I can't keep up with it, but that's the way it goes. We got the Bits and Pieces competition, the Peter T. Tea Time tune, and the 12-inch vinyl. And guess what it is?
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0: Good and higher love here on Boomerang Radio, where the hits just keep coming back, and it's finally Friday. Yes, it's that great day where you decide what you're going to do for the weekend with the kids as well. But before we go there,
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2: Main routes across Cambridgeshire busy but moving on the census. The A11 at Milton Hall has queues towards Five Ways, seeing delays there of around 10 minutes. Busy heading in towards Wolverton. The High Street's got temporary lights in place from 20 Pence Road to School Lane because of roadworks. Usual busy traffic for Peterborough. A15 inbound for Rivergate looking heavy. It's also busy for the Nene Parkway. Whittlesea Road's got temporary lights in place at Sydney Road. That's because of ongoing repairs. Not seeing any issues heading into Huntingdon, moving well for the A141. At Pidley, the High Street's got telecoms work near to Oldhurst Road. That's because of ongoing telecoms work. Elsewhere, Cambridge busy but moving on the speed sensors.
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That's the Crystals for you this evening, and Then He Kissed Me, Boomerang Radio, where the hits just keep coming back. I'll be giving you a bit of a rundown of what's on in the Cambridge Corn Exchange, the Crescent Peterborough, the Cambridge Junction, and the new theatre Peterborough in just a few moments' time.

Wonder stuff there, the size of a clown. Can you believe that? he really wrote and sang a song about that. But there you go. Cambridge Corn Exchange, we've got to look ahead for this. Monday the 15th of June, the Archers live at 75. I can relate to that. Tuesday the 16th of June, rumours of...

0: 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At Pidley, the High Street's got telecoms work near to Oldhurst Road. That's because of ongoing telecoms work. Elsewhere, Cambridge busy but moving on the speed sensors.
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Big summertime sound for me there. The Monkees, love that band, way back in time. Daydream Believer. As we head towards Kim Wilde's in a few minutes, and you keep me hanging on, we're going to have a quick look at the credit, what that's got it on in the next week or so. Friday the 29th of May, that's tonight, of course, the Comedy Club. Sunday the 7th of June, we're going to go Girly Pop Live. And then Friday the 12th of June, Frankie's Guys. Yeah, the world's number one celebration of Frankie Valli and the Four Seasons. Wow, now that's a good one. I did promise you that we'd go to Kim Wilde, and you keep me hanging on, and that's indeed what we're going to do now. As we head towards the Bits and Pieces competition in the next hour and the Pete T's Tea Time tune. It's all to come, and thank you for joining us on this journey home.

0: Well, that was Inner Circle, Sweet La La La La, long. It sounds better as a song than me reading it out, let me assure you of that. Anyway, let's head out.
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0: Get me out of trouble here, Sean. What's happening out on the roads?
2: Usual busy traffic into Peterborough for the A15 inbound. It's looking fairly busy for Whittlesea Road. You've got temporary lights in place for Sydney Road. That's because of roadworks. A47 Wisbeach Bypass, busy but moving on the approach towards the Elmhall roundabout. The A11 at Milton Hall has queues towards Five Ways. Usual busy traffic heading into Huntingdon for the A141. At Wilburton, the High Street's got temporary lights in place. That's from 20 Pence Road to School Lane. Usual heavy traffic for Cambridge. Cromwell Road's closed for gas main work from Coldhams Lane to Fairfax Road. And that's the latest on Cambridge's roads. For Boomerang Radio, I'm Sean Moore.
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7: Man's pleaded guilty to 14 counts of aiding suicides in Canada after he sold toxic chemicals online. 60-year-old Kenneth Laws entered guilty pleas relating to his Canadian victims, but he's alleged to have sold chemicals linked to the deaths of 73 British people. He won't face charges in the UK due to legal complexities. Nigel Farage is under fire after comments he made during the first Manchester Airport assault trial. Mohamed Ahmad and Fahir Ahmaz will now not face a second retrial for an attack on PC Zachary Marsden in July 2024. The Reform UK leader posted and spoke publicly about the trial, which their lawyer, Amar Anwar, says was unhelpful.
8: Mr. Farage's posts reach an audience of millions with unacceptable attacks on the jury, falsely accusing them of being all Asian and all Muslim. Nothing was further from the truth.
7: And the number of drivers who admit to illegal phone use is at an 8-year high, according to the RAC. That's the latest from Radio News Hub. I'm David Hall.
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7: A dry evening with clear spells, but there will be some rain across Scotland. Fog will develop later in the southwest, but staying warm in the southeast with a low of 15 degrees Celsius.
1: The Highway Home.
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Great Friday evening song there. That's Whitney Houston. And how will I know? Well, I don't know until I get to that point. In a few moments' time, we've got Matt popping in to explain to you how you can get some dosh out of the songs. Yes, he's sorting out the bits and pieces in for Chris this week, and Chris will be back next week. Okay, what else have we got to do now? Yeah, I think we'll do this. We've been having a look at the Cambridge Junction and what's on there in a few moments' time. But in the meantime, Status Quo takes us on our journey.

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2: 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What we need you to do is identify the title and artist of the five songs from five decades in 5 seconds. 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
0: Bits and Pieces.
2: But what are the songs? Dean in Stanground's been in touch and correctly guessed Gina G's Ooh Ah Just a Little Bit from the 1990s. Kev White's given us The Kinks and Dedicated Follower of Fashion from the 60s. That's two of the five that you need to make a note of. We still need the 70s, 80s and early 2000s. Here's the clip again.
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0: dedicated to the Barrett family up there in Whittlesea, the Eagles and Hotel California. Don't you just love that song? Cambridge Junction, Monday the 1st of June, School of Comedy with Tom Roden. And there you have it. Right, now, let's get back.
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2: Usual delays into Peterborough. The Borge Boulevard is closed in both directions. That's for emergency repairs. It's shut between Lincoln Road and for Peppercorn Close. Nene Parkway looking fairly heavy on the sensors. Whittlesea Road's got temporary lights in place for Sydney Road. That's because of ongoing works. Usual busy traffic heading in towards March. Queen Street, you've got roadworks for Station Road. Queues for the A47 Wisbeach bypass. Delays of around 10 minutes on the approach for the Elm Hall roundabout. Outwell, Bramble Lane's got stop-and-go boards in operation near to the A1101. And that's the latest on Cambridge's roads for Boomerang Radio. I'm Sean Moore.
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0: Highway Home with me, Pete C. It's Boomerang Radio. That's ABBA, our last song. It's kind of busy tonight. I can't seem to settle down. There's things and people flying about all over the place. Let's head out to the news next.
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2: A man who's accused of selling toxic chemicals online has pleaded guilty to aiding suicides in Canada. Kenneth Law is alleged to have sold products, which also led to the deaths of 73 British people, but he won't face charges here in the UK. Two men accused of the Manchester airport assault on a police officer won't face a second retrial. Footage of the incident went viral on social media in 2024. NATO's condemned Russia's drone attack on Romania as reckless, and just three quarters of first-class letters are delivered on time.
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2: A dry evening with clear spells, but there will be some rain across Scotland. Fog will develop later in the southwest, but staying warm in the southeast with a low of 15 degrees Celsius.
0: Thank you there, guys. The wacky world of our local weather at the moment. We head towards the peak tea time June, and because I do the country show on a Sunday between 4 and 6, I'm going to play a special record. And do you know what? I think I might get in trouble for playing this, but we'll see where it goes. Anyway, let's head towards the sports news next.
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4: Football First and Arsenal say they've made it a priority to tie Mikel Arteta down to a new contract after their title win. His current deal ends next year, but talks have already started to extend it. Meanwhile, the Gunners are in Budapest this weekend to face Paris Saint-Germain in the Champions League final. These fans are there already.
5: I'm very confident. Now we've won the Premier League, I think we're there, we're ready. Arteta's going to be there lifting the trophy.
6: The excitement of us making it to the final, like, I just booked a flight and I just figured everything else out along the way.
7: It feels very magical. I mean, after Arsenal won the league, it's like a feeling I can't describe.
4: Meanwhile, Ibrahima Konate will leave Liverpool next month after he wasn't able to agree a new deal with the club. It's believed they couldn't agree financial terms with the centre-back. Lionel Messi's been named in Argentina's World Cup squad despite a late injury scare. Inter Miami said he suffered physical discomfort before being substituted late in Sunday's MLS win over Philadelphia. And the King and Queen will be at Derby Day at Epsom next weekend. It's the only classic the late Queen Elizabeth failed to win as an owner.
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0: You got the love, Candy Staten, or was it Staten? I can never remember. I call it Staten anyway. Right, also the Peter T. Tea Time tune. If you like that kind of music, that country vibe, then join me on a Sunday between 4 and 6, and we'll be playing some great songs along like that. Ella Langley and Chasing Texas.
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0: Okay, Sean, and it's all happening out on the roads because kind of round about now it's getting busy.
2: Usual delays into Peterborough. The Bourges Boulevard is closed in both directions. That's for emergency repairs. It's shut between Lincoln Road and for Peppercorn Close. Nene Parkway looking fairly heavy on the sensors. Whittlesea Road's got temporary lights in place for Sydney Road. That's because of ongoing works. Usual busy traffic heading in towards March. Queen Street, you've got roadworks for Station Road. Queues for the A47 Wisbeach bypass. Delays of around 10 minutes on the approach for the Elmhall roundabout. Outwell, Bramble Lane's got stop and go boards in operation near to the A1101. And that's the latest on Cambridge's roads for Boomerang Radio. I'm Sean Moore.
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Roxy Music here on Boomerang Radio, where the hits keep coming back. You're on the highway home with me, Pete. Having a quick look at the new theatre, Peterborough, Saturday the 30th of May. Justin Fletcher live, just in time to rock. Kind of good. Wednesday the 3rd of June, The Man Who Was Magic. Oh, that's kind of interesting. And then, this is an interesting one for you guys out there. Friday the 5th of June, Daryl Smith and Soul Brothers, Northern Soul Orchestra. That would be really interesting.

0: Robbie Williams and Let Me Entertain You on the Highway Home with me, Pete T. Now, the Lido, it's been part of my life all the way through here in Peterborough, and the Peterborough Lido, it's the big birthday weekend, Friday the 29th of May, a midnight swim under the stars with music festival lights and friends. 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
2: Usual delays into Peterborough. The Borge Boulevard is closed in both directions. That's for emergency repairs. It's shut between Lincoln Road and for Peppercorn Close. Nene Parkway looking fairly heavy on the sensors. Whittlesea Road's got temporary lights in place for Sydney Road. That's because of ongoing works. Usual busy traffic heading in towards March. Queen Street, you've got roadworks for Station Road. Queues for the A47 Wisbeach bypass. Delays of around 10 minutes on the approach for the Armhall roundabout. Outwell, Bramble Lane's got stop and go boards in operation near to the A1101. And that's the latest on Cambridge's roads for Boomerang Radio. I'm Sean Moore.
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6: Two men accused of assaulting a police officer at Manchester Airport will not face a second retrial. Mohammed Ahmad and Fahir Ahmaz denied assaulting PC Zachary Marsden during a brawl in July 2024, footage of which went viral on social media. Their lawyer, Amir Anwar, says the pair have been subjected to horrific abuse.
7: The brothers have been accused of being rapists, terrorists, drug dealers, yet they are nothing of the sort. Both Fahir Ahmaz and Mohammed Ahmad had never been in trouble before.
6: A man who's accused of selling toxic chemicals online has pleaded guilty to aiding suicides in Canada. Kenneth Law is alleged to have sold products which are also linked to the deaths of 73 British people but won't face charges here in the UK. A teenage boy's become the 12th person to die after getting into difficulty in water during this week's hot weather. And one in four first-class letters are delivered late. That's the latest from Radio News Hub. I'm David Hall.
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6: Clear for most this evening with some rain across Scotland. Fog is likely to develop later in the southwest, but it's staying warm in the southeast. A low of 15 degrees Celsius.
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0: That's Cliff Richard there, and The Only Way Is Out. And if it's the first time you've joined us, this is Boomerang Radio, where the hits just keep coming back. My name's Pete T, on the highway home. And Chubby Checker's next, and Let's Twist Again. And before I go to that song, I just want to... Matt just popped into the studio, and he... Matt, that's Matt Webb, and he said, Happy Local Radio Day.
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0: 70s wouldn't have been quite the same without the Stylistics, and that is a super song. I can't give you anything but my love, but what I can give you is a bit of interesting information. Boomerang Radio, and if you're looking for something properly Cambridge this weekend, Strawberry Fair is back on Saturday the 6th of June. Midsummer Common turns into this colourful, buzzing little world of its own. Music drifting across the grass, art everywhere you look, and that brilliant Cambridge spirit running right through it. Part of the city scene since 1973. You've got live music on loads of stages, pop-up performances, there's workshops, making stalls, and enough street food to keep you going all day long.
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0: So with that in mind, Sean, what's happening out there on the roads?
2: Usual delays into Peterborough. The Bourges Boulevard is closed in both directions. That's for emergency repairs. It's shut between Lincoln Road and for Peppercorn Close. Nene Parkway looking fairly heavy on the sensors. Whittlesea Road's got temporary lights in place for Sydney Road. That's because of ongoing works. Usual busy traffic heading in towards March. Queen Street, you've got roadworks for Station Road. Queues for the A47 Wisbeach bypass. Delays of around 10 minutes on the approach for the Elmhall roundabout. Outwell, Bramble Lane's got stop and go boards in operation near to the A1101. And that's the latest on Cambridge's roads for Boomerang Radio. I'm Sean Moore.
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0: Michael Jackson, a bit of soul reaction here on the show. I'm allowed to say that, so don't worry. I just looked at the producer. He gave me one of those looks. That's bad for you. Let's head towards the news now.
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2: Two men accused of assaulting a police officer at Manchester Airport will not face a second retrial. Footage of the attack on PC Zachary Marsden went viral on social media in 2024. A man who's accused of selling toxic chemicals online pleaded guilty to aiding suicides in Canada. Kenneth Law's alleged to have sold products which are linked to the deaths of 73 British people. A 16-year-old boy's become the 12th person to die after getting into difficulty in water during this week's hot weather. And one in four first-class letters are delivered late.
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2: Clear for most this evening with some rain across Scotland. Fog is likely to develop later in the southwest, but it's staying warm in the southeast. A low of 15 degrees Celsius.
0: Thank you there, guys. Well, on this part of the show, we head towards the big 12-inch single that the producers get all ready. But before we do that, let's just pop across to the entertainment.
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4: Tom Hanks says he didn't even ask any questions when he was asked if he wanted to do Toy Story 5.
5: I trust the folks at Pixar so much that when they say, hey, we have an idea for the next Toy Story movie, I just show up and say, what do you need from Woody? And I will try to bring it forth for you.
4: Yeah, the Oscar-winning actor has been the voice of Woody for 30 years. He's back in a brand new adventure in cinemas next month. Sports presenter Laura Woods and Love Island star Adam Collard have announced they're expecting their second child together. The couple revealed the news by posting a picture on Instagram. Lots of their celeb friends replied with their best wishes. Meanwhile, lots of messages too for Spice Girl Mel B. She's celebrating her 51st birthday today. Her fellow bandmates have led the tributes to her. Sporty Spice Mel C referred to her as her Northern Nutter. And Monty Don's had a telling off from the BBC for wearing a barber jacket on Gardener's World. That's the brand he's appeared in an advert for. The BBC's guidelines say that's not allowed. They say they gently reminded him of the rules.
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0: 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Celebrations here on Boomerang Radio, where the hits just keep coming. 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
2: Usual delays into Peterborough. The Bourges Boulevard is closed in both directions. That's for emergency repairs. It's shut between Lincoln Road and for Peppercorn Close. Nene Parkway looking fairly heavy on the sensors. Whittlesea Road's got temporary lights in place for Sydney Road. That's because of ongoing works. Usual busy traffic heading in towards March. Queen Street, you've got roadworks for Station Road. Queues for the A47 Wisbeach bypass. Delays of around 10 minutes on the approach for the Elmhall roundabout. Outwell, Bramble Lane's got stop-and-go boards in operation near to the A1101. And that's the latest on Cambridge's roads for Boomerang Radio. I'm Sean Moore.
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Interesting thing that's happened tonight over there at the cathedral. That's the Peterborough Cathedral. Proper night out with the with your oldest mates, reliving the R&B anthems you've played to death on your favourite playlist. A night for people who love incredible music. Legendary DJs, all inside the stunning surrounds of Peterborough Cathedral. Great vibes, great people. None of the nightclub chaos, and you're home in bed before midnight. It happens tonight, 29th of May 2026, from 7 p.m. at the Peterborough Cathedral. And to take us on our way, here's Curtis Mayfield on Boomerang Radio. You're on the highway home with me, Pete. Let's kind of move on up, shall we?

Back from the 70s, Curtis Mayfield on Boomerang Radio, where the hits just keep coming back. Kind of move on up. Now, Billy Ocean always had some interesting tracks. This one's called Loverboy, and it's on Boomerang Radio, the Highway Home with me, Pete.

0: REM there and Losing My Religion. We've got Gary Ball on just after the top of the hour. Stand by for Action with Gary. That's a full-on show, I'm telling you. I'll be back on your radio on Monday between 4 and 7 on the highway home. Until then, we've got one more thing to do.
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2: Usual delays into Peterborough. The Bourges Boulevard is closed in both directions. That's for emergency repairs. It's shut between Lincoln Road and for Peppercorn Close. Neen Parkway looking fairly heavy on the sensors. Whittlesea Road's got temporary lights in place for Sydney Road. That's because of ongoing works. Usual busy traffic heading in towards March. Queen Street, you've got roadworks for Station Road. Queues for the A47 Wisbeach bypass. Delays of around 10 minutes on the approach for the Elmhall roundabout. Outwell, Bramble Lane's got stop and go boards in operation near to the A1101. And that's the latest on Cambridge's roads for Boomerang Radio. I'm Sean Moore.
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8: President Trump is in the Situation Room making a final determination about an agreement to extend a ceasefire with Iran. It comes after US officials said the two countries had agreed a framework of a deal pending the approval of Mr. Trump and Iran's leadership. UN spokesman Stefan Dujarric is hopeful of an end to hostilities.
9: We've seen a lot of reporting on what may be included. We've been in this kind of hovering position before. We very much hope that diplomacy will prevail. We hope to see an end to this conflict.
8: Meanwhile, President Putin says he's ready to resume talks with Ukraine. His comments come after a Russian drone bombed an apartment block in Romania. Two brothers accused of assaulting a police officer at Manchester Airport won't face a second retrial. Prosecutors had claimed Fahir Amaz and Mohammed Ahmad attacked the officer and his two female colleagues. And the next Call of Duty game will controversially feature South Korean soldiers battling a full-scale invasion by North Korea. That's the latest from Radio News Hub. I'm David Hall.
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8: Clear for most this evening with some rain across Scotland. Fog is likely to develop later in the southwest, but it's staying warm in the southeast. A low of 15 degrees Celsius.
11: 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Welcome to the little show. I know, it's me again. Gary Ball through until 9 o'clock tonight, here with the Soul and Motown show on Boomerang. You want to come through for a shout here? Here's your email, studio@boomerangradio.co.uk. Shall we get cracking then?

The Motown Show on Boomerang. There's Shalimar. Coming next, it's a triple play flashback. You know how it works. Three songs, one particular year. Give you some clues to events that happened. You just got to work out the year. Song one's on the way next.

0: Well, the hits keep coming back. Soul and Motown, Sean Boomerang with First Choice. Let's do the triple play flashback then. Let's give you a couple of clues to the year that we're looking for. Vietnam War dominates world headlines in this year. And we lost two major American leaders, Martin Luther King and Robert F. Kennedy, in this year. Can you work it out from the three songs? Song one on the way.
1: Where the hits keep coming back.
0: Well, there was huge student protests and worker strikes nearly brought France to a standstill in this year. Around 10 million workers joined strikes and demonstrations against the government. And the United States achieved a major space milestone when NASA launched Apollo 8. You remember this?

flashback on the Soul and Motown show from Marvin Gaye. It's all about Motown, these next two songs. Song 2 from Stevie Wonder. It was the year when the Eurovision Song Contest was held at the Royal Albert Hall in London. The UK entry, Congratulations, sung by Cliff Richard, narrowly lost to Spain by 1 point.

Soul of Motown show on Boomerang. There's Stevie, and for once in my life, who's confident they got the year right? There is one more song to come. You've got around 3 minutes to work out your answer and lock it in. Song 3 from Dinah Ross and the Supremes. But what was the year?

0: There's song three in our triple play flashback on Boomerang. But what was the year? Boomerang Radio. It was 68. Well done if you got it right. Our artist of the week, we'll keep dropping them in every now and again. It's from Jimmy and David Ruffin. We've got one on the way next. Where the hits keep
1: coming back. Boomerang.
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Our artist of the week on the Soul of Motown show, Jimmy and David Ruffin. There's a classic from Jimmy. We've got requests and shout-outs coming already. Hi to Colin and Sue. They're listening in St. Neots celebrating an anniversary today. Happy anniversary. We'll play this for you. Here's the Moments on Boomerang.

Well, the hits keep coming back. Soul of Motown, Sean Boomerang, classic from Junior Walker and the All-Stars. Happy birthday if you're celebrating a birthday this weekend. It was Gladys Knight's birthday yesterday. She was born 28th of May, 1944. She won 7 Grammy Awards, often referred to as the Empress of Soul. Big hit with this.

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1: Hi, this is Chris Tibbles inviting you to join me weekday mornings between 6 and 10 for Boomerang Breakfast with the Cresset Peterborough. I've got a Start Your Day survey, a chance to win 50 quid on Bits and Pieces at 7.15. 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

a great tune. Taste of Honey, Boogie Oogie Oogie on the Soul of Motown show on Boomerang. Don't stop the music. Iconic legend Lionel Richie performs an exclusive UK show at the Royal Sandringham Estate on Thursday, the 20th of August, with very special guests. This will be his only UK show in 2026. Tickets on sale now.

0: There's Lionel Richie, who plays Sandringham in August. Boomerang Radio. Our artists of the week are Jimmy and David Ruffin, brothers and both influential soul singers from Mississippi. David Ruffin became famous as one of the lead singers of the Temptations, known for powerful vocals on songs like My Girl. Jimmy Ruffin, born 1936, and we lost him in 2014, had a successful solo career. We've got a great song from David Ruffin. Place here inside 2 minutes on the radio station everyone's talking about. Boomerang.
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1: 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Well, you are.

Well, the hits keep coming back. Boomerang Radio with Michael and Smooth Criminal. We've got the news up there on the way, just a little bit. Hi to Neil and Sarah, who've messaged. Well, Neil messaged. Said, Gary, we're listening to your little show. We're over in Portugal, just sitting by the port, chilling out, listening to your tunes. Can you play us a song? Nice. That's lovely over there tonight. We'll play this for you. It's Billy Ocean.

0: Solar Motown, Sean Boomerang with Billy Ocean. We'll play that for Neil, who's listening on the Owl Golf tonight. Nice.
1: I don't know why I like it.
0: What's that?
1: I just do.
0: Calm down, love. Well, news update on the way next. You want to shout out? studio@boomerangradio.co.uk. We're broadcasting all over Cambridgeshire, Huntingdon, on DAB in Peterborough. We're on the air. Now, we're

0: There's Whitney on Boomerang. Take the news update. That is on the way next. We'll see you just the other side. I've got loads of shout-outs coming through. Thank you for all your messages. Music of the next hour. We'll hear from people like James Brown. Great song from the Tams on the way. And our album of the week, The Best of Earth, Wind and Fire. 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
6: Donald Trump's in the Situation Room deciding on whether he should sign off on an extension to the ceasefire with Iran. A framework of a deal is thought to be in place, but it's yet to be signed off by both sides. Two men accused of assaulting a police officer at Manchester Airport will not face a second retrial. Mohammed Ahmad and Fahir Amaz denied assaulting PC Zachary Marsden during a brawl in July 2024. Here's their lawyer, Amar Anwar.
7: The brothers have been accused of being rapists, terrorists, drug dealers, yet they are nothing of the sort. Prior to this incident, both Fahir Amaz and Mohammed Ahmad had never been in trouble before.
6: Meanwhile, two men have been jailed after killing another motorist while driving at speeds of up to 139 miles an hour. Uways Hussein and Usman Mahmoud, who'd both inhaled nitrous oxide, ran a red light, killing 50-year-old Sylvester Abayomi. And one in four first-class letters are delivered late, according to the Royal Mail. That's the latest from Radio News Hub. I'm David Hall.
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6: Clear for most this evening with some rain across Scotland. Fog is likely to develop later in the southwest, but it's staying warm in the southeast. A low of 15 degrees Celsius.
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0: Here's James. Look out.

It's all the Motown show on Boomerang with the Tams. Let's get our album of the week on. Double play from this band, formed in Chicago, Illinois, in 1969. Their music spans multiple genres, including jazz, R&B, and soul. They sold over 90 million records. Our album of the week, Earth, Wind & Fire.

0: the emotions. Our artist of the week is Jimmy and David Ruffin. Another one from Jimmy's on the way next.
1: Boomerang.
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Our artists of the week on the Soul of Motown, Sean Boomerang, Jimmy and David Ruffin. Hi to all of our mates over at the Charters Bar in Peterborough. They have got a busy weekend. Tomorrow, International Food and Drink Festival. 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And then on Sunday, it's Festival Day 2. 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We'll play this for you over at Charters. Here's the Isley Brothers and Boomerang.

Right, Adrian and Sandra listening in Bar Hill. So Gary, loving the tunes. If you just found us, welcome to the show. It's Soul and Motown Show. Through till 9 tonight. Here's the top

0: 25 to 9 on Boomerang. Oh, hello, who's this?
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coming back. Boomerang Radio with Patrice Rushen. It's Gary Ball through until nine tonight. Hi to everyone over in Cambridge who's involved with the Sausage and Cider Festival. This is going to be a brilliant event. It's on Saturday the 13th of June over at the Cambridge Rugby Club, UK's best tribute acts, including Queen, McBusted, Kings of Leon, and so many more. Tickets on sale right now. Want to shout out? Need to be quick now. Time's going so fast. His email address, studio@boomerangradio.co.uk.

0: just a great Friday tune. Evelyn Champagne King. Our artist of the week. Well, we had two of them, Jimmy and David Ruffin. We've got another one from Jimmy. Plays out here next.
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Children £3 and

0: That's just about it for me tonight. Thank you for tuning in, little show. Got the news update followed by Nigel. He'll be here with Party Classics just after the update at 9. See you next week for the Soul and Motown show from 7.
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5: President Trump is in the Situation Room making a final decision about an agreement to extend a ceasefire with Iran. US officials say the two countries have agreed a framework of a deal. UN spokesman Stefan Dujarric is hopeful of an end to hostilities.
6: We've seen a lot of reporting on what may be included. We've been in this kind of hovering position before. We very much hope that diplomacy will prevail. We hope to see an end to this conflict, and we want to see a reopening of the Strait of Hormuz to free and unhindered navigation.
5: Meanwhile, President Putin says he's ready to resume talks with Ukraine. His comments come after a Russian drone bombed an apartment block in Romania. Two brothers accused of assaulting a police officer at Manchester Airport won't face a second retrial. Prosecutors had claimed Fahir Amaz and Mohammed Ahmad attacked the officer and his two female colleagues. And the next Call of Duty game will controversially feature South Korean soldiers in battle with North Korea. That's the latest from Radio News Hub. I'm David Hall.
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5: Plenty of warm sunny spells throughout the morning. Any rain will be heavy at times and will move eastwards. Temperatures are still warm though, with a high of 28 degrees Celsius.

It's Millie and My Boy Lollipop. It's just after 6 minutes past nine. It's Friday evening. The weekend starts here. It is the Friday night party with me, Nigel, playing you all those great party classics. And we continue with the wonderful Jimmy Ruffin. How wonderful it is to be loved by you.

0: Young Hearts Run Free, that's Candy Staton. So here we are then, it's the Friday night party on Boomerang Radio with me, Nigel Payne. How have you been doing then? How was your week? How did you cope with the heat? I found a lot of people who were moaning about the fact that it was raining and it was too cold, all of a sudden saying, oh no, it's too hot. We are never satisfied in this country, are we? Anyway, it should be a bit cooler outside now because it's Friday evening and the party will continue with music from McFadden and Whitehead, John Travolta and Jimmy Ruffin next.
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It could only be John Travolta and Olivia Newton-John. You're the one that I want. It's Nigel here with the Friday Night Party, playing you the party classics on Boomerang Radio. And there ain't no stopping us now. Here's McFadden and Whitehead.

0: It's the Jacksons and Blame It on the Boogie. That's quite a big favourite of a lot of people. Is it your favourite Jacksons track? Well, I can't really decide. There's so many that you could choose from. Anyway, if you want to get in touch with the show or the station, you can email studio@boomerangradio.co.uk. Stand by for some more songs from the Four Seasons, from ABBA and Earth, Wind and Fire. They're going to a boogie wonderland. They're on the way.
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It's the Friday night party on Boomerang Radio. I'm spoiling you tonight, aren't I? Boogie Wonderland from Earth, Wind & Fire. There's ABBA and Dancing Queen. And here come the Four Seasons and December 63. Oh, what a night we're having.

0: Tavares, Heaven Must Be Missing an Angel. The weekend is well and truly underway now on the Friday Night Party. It's Nigel here on Boomerang Radio. Coming back after the news with Junior Walker and the All-Stars, Yvonne Elliman and the Queen of Disco, Donna Summer.
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5: A man who's accused of selling toxic chemicals online has pleaded guilty to aiding suicides in Canada but won't be tried here in the UK. Kenneth Law is alleged to have sold products which are linked to the deaths of 73 British people, including 22-year-old Thomas Parfitt from Surrey. His father, David, is frustrated the UK won't pursue a legal case.
6: I see these decisions as really people not thinking about the root cause. It's immensely frustrating that there doesn't seem to be any effort to really understand the lessons here.
5: Donald Trump's locked in talks to decide whether he should sign off on an extension to the ceasefire with Iran. A framework of a deal is thought to be in place, but it's yet to be agreed by both sides. The head of the World Health Organization has flown into the Democratic Republic of Congo as the Ebola crisis worsens. The current outbreak has caused at least 220 deaths and more than 900 infections. And one in four first-class letters are delivered late. That's the latest from Radio News Hub. I'm David Hall.
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5: Plenty of warm sunny spells throughout the morning. Any rain will be heavy at times and will move eastwards. Temperatures are still warm though, with a high of 28 degrees Celsius.

8 minutes past 10, it's Friday night. It's Nigel here on Boomerang Radio with the Friday Night Party. That was Yvonne Elliman and If I Can't Have You. And now we're riding shotgun with Junior Walker and the

0: Oliver Cheatham, Get Down Saturday Night. Although it should really be Get Down Friday Night. It's the Friday night party on Boomerang Radio with me, Nigel Payne. Hope you're cooling down now after quite a hot week. It's been a little bit cooler today, so hopefully you're feeling a little bit more relaxed and able to enjoy the tunes. I've got Kim Weston on the way. She's looking for the right guy, and she's doing it next.
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Good song, Cheryl Lynn and Got To Be Real. It's the Friday Night Party with Nigel on Boomerang Radio. We're keeping the music flowing as we're getting fresh at the weekend with Mel and Kim.

0: Sister Sledge and Lost in Music. This is Boomerang Radio. 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And of course, you can say to your smart speaker, enable Boomerang Radio and listen to all the sounds there. How would you like me to play you some Billy Ocean? Okay, stick around. He's on the way next.
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It's the quintessential OJ's track. How about that for a word on a Friday evening? Quintessential. I don't know my own brain power, do I? Okay, it's the Friday night party with me, Nigel Payne, and here are Tavares and More Than a Woman.

0: Huge Corporation and Rock the Boat. If you like your party classics, then you could be in the best disco in town. It's the Friday Night Party with me, Nigel Payne, on Boomerang Radio. And I've got some more great songs for you in the next hour, like Martha Reeves and the Vandellas, the Bee Gees, and Earth, Wind and Fire.
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4: President Trump is in the Situation Room making a final decision about an agreement to extend a ceasefire with Iran. US officials say the two countries have agreed a framework of a deal. UN spokesman Stefan Dujarric is hopeful of an end to hostilities.
5: We've seen a lot of reporting on what may be included. We've been in this kind of hovering position before. We very much hope that diplomacy will prevail. We hope to see an end to this conflict, and we want to see a reopening of the Strait of Hormuz to free and unhindered navigation.
4: Meanwhile, President Putin says he's ready to resume talks with Ukraine. His comments come after a Russian drone bombed an apartment block in Romania. Two brothers accused of assaulting a police officer at Manchester Airport won't face a second retrial. Prosecutors had claimed Fahir Amaz and Mohammed Ahmad attacked the officer and his two female colleagues. And the next Call of Duty game will controversially feature South Korean soldiers in battle with North Korea. That's the latest from Radio News Hub. I'm David Hall.
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4: Plenty of warm sunny spells throughout the morning. Any rain will be heavy at times and will move eastwards. Temperatures are still warm though, with a high of 28 degrees Celsius.

Staying Alive, welcome back to the Friday Night Party Classics here on Boomerang Radio. I'm Nigel Payne. 9 minutes past 11, and here's a song that I'm going to dedicate to all those people who are tying the knot and getting married this weekend.

0: It's Mud and Tiger Feet. It's Friday night on Boomerang Radio. Hello, it's Nigel here playing you the party classics. Hope you're in the mood for the music. Hope you're tapping your feet and clapping your hands and perhaps even thinking about getting up and having a dance. Because you will want to when you hear what I've got coming up. ABBA, Bee Gees and Marvin Gaye with Tammy Terrell. They're all next on Boomerang Radio.
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It's the Bee Gees on the Friday night party. That is a tragedy, and it would be a tragedy if we didn't play some more ABBA. Here's Voulez-Vous.

0: It's Heatwave and Boogie Nights. Now, we love it when you get in touch with us here at Boomerang Radio, and you can do that by emailing studio@boomerangradio.co.uk anytime, night or day. Like I say, we love hearing from you. I have music on the way from Chic and Michael Jackson and some Marvin Gaye as well. They're all coming up.
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Michael Jackson, Don't Stop Until You Get Enough. This is Nigel here on Boomerang Radio with the party classics for a Friday night. I would really love it if everybody would dance. And let's face it, when Sheik are playing, you can't help yourself.

0: Sister Sledge and He's the Greatest Dancer. And that is it from Party Classics for this Friday. Thank you very much for joining me. I hope you have a fantastic weekend, whatever you do. And I'll be back here 9 o'clock next Friday evening for more Party Classics. It's non-stop music on Boomerang Radio after the news at midnight. I'll see you next week.
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7: A man who's accused of selling toxic chemicals online has pleaded guilty to aiding suicides in Canada but won't be tried here in the UK. Kenneth Law is alleged to have sold products which are linked to the deaths of 73 British people, including 22-year-old Thomas Parfitt from Surrey. His father, David, is frustrated the UK won't pursue a legal case.
8: I see these decisions as really people not thinking about the root cause. It's immensely frustrating that there doesn't seem to be any effort to really understand the lessons here.
7: Donald Trump's locked in talks to decide whether he should sign off on an extension to the ceasefire with Iran. A framework of a deal is thought to be in place, but it's yet to be agreed by both sides. The head of the World Health Organization has flown into the Democratic Republic of Congo as the Ebola crisis worsens. The current outbreak has caused at least 220 deaths and more than 900 infections. And one in four first-class letters are delivered late. That's the latest from Radio News Hub, I'm David Hall.
3: 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But then came unexpected site fee increases. And that was before the dramatic loss in value. If you bought a home on a holiday park in the UK, you may have been missold. 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
7: Plenty of warm sunny spells throughout the morning. Any rain will be heavy at times and will move eastwards. Temperatures are still warm though, with a high of 28 degrees Celsius.

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4: President Trump is in the Situation Room making a final decision about an agreement to extend a ceasefire with Iran. US officials say the two countries have agreed a framework of a deal. UN spokesman Stefan Dujarric is hopeful of an end to hostilities.
5: We've seen a lot of reporting on what may be included. We've been in this kind of hovering position before. We very much hope that diplomacy will prevail. We hope to see an end to this conflict, and we want to see a reopening of the Strait of Hormuz to free and unhindered navigation.
4: Meanwhile, President Putin says he's ready to resume talks with Ukraine. His comments come after a Russian drone bombed an apartment block in Romania. Two brothers accused of assaulting a police officer at Manchester Airport won't face a second retrial. Prosecutors had claimed Fahir Amaz and Mohammed Ahmad attacked the officer and his two female colleagues. And the next Call of Duty game will controversially feature South Korean soldiers in battle with North Korea. That's the latest from Radio News Hub. I'm David Hall.
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4: 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Temperatures are still warm though, with a high of 28 degrees Celsius.